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Evolution, evolution programmed. Self-destruction, the wrong instructions. You're trapped.

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Big hand.

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Looked down at himself and he saw he was a little black boy, you know. And he said, I wonder if it's because I'm black, because he could see the other nationalities having such a good time. He had a little one-room school to go to. And the white kids could go to town. Nice schools, riding in nice school buses. And now they're trying to make an issue of busing. Well, the bus is no issue to pop. They've been busing ever since I can remember, y'all. Yeah, right on. They're just busing a certain kind, you know? And I looked around and I said, yes, ain't no place for me here. It's too hard. We don't have nothing, we don't know nothing. But then I began to read about all the fine, great, creative black men. Like George Washington Carver, the great scientist. And do you know the first open heart surgery was formed by a black doctor? Right on, y'all. And that made me begin to feel pretty good. We somebody. I just want to let a lot of young people here today. And I just want to let you know we are somebody. Everybody's somebody, right? Say right on then. All right. Everybody's somebody. We got them all over. It's in every line. We got musicians. Can score, write, produce, play music, sing. And who would you rather have any more? Who can do it any better than our own Black Moses Isaac Hayes, y'all? Right on. Yeah. We're somebody, y'all. I want to tell you one thing. No nationality can go through what the black people went through with and still survive like we do. Right? All right, then we somebody. And I can say like my friend Jane Brown today, I can say it loud. I'm black and I'm proud. I'm not same anymore. I like the things about me that I used to despise. We used to have that, you know, hair straightener. Yeah, we got our natures now. We done our natural thing, right? Yeah. Look at Pop trying to wear my natural, my sideburn. All right, Pop, go ahead. Yes, sir. I like the things about me.

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2: It's been said many times in many places that freedom is a road seldom traveled by the multitude. But we would like to invite each of you to come and go with us, and perhaps you'll see a side of life that you've never seen before.
3: I'm the son of a bitch!

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We want to tell you that we're from Memphis, Tennessee, and we believe in everything.

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0: Wow. 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But before we go any further, I want to know, how's everybody feeling? Damn it, how's everybody feeling? We're tired of being late. We're tired of going by the rules. We finna get fucked up!

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1: Do you still feel all right?
2: Yeah.
1: Look here, if you feel all right, let me hear you say yeah.
2: Yeah.
1: Right on. Ladies and gentlemen, before we go any farther, I think we ought to take this time out to acknowledge the band. So how about a nice big round of applause for the band? Can the band get a nice round of applause? Right, right. We didn't have a lot of time to work with the guys, but I think they're doing a wonderful job. Don't you think they're doing a wonderful job? Right on, right on. And now at this time, ladies and gentlemen, we would like to do a song that we hope all of you all enjoy. Just a little song that we recorded about 3 years ago, maybe 2.5. And we hope you all will enjoy it because this is our very, very first recording. And it goes a little something like this.
3: Llega a Onda Polígono un programa de títeres hecho por titiriteros para todas las personas que tienen alma de muñeco. Un programa quincenal los sábados de 11 a 12. 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Onda Títere.

That's it? 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My very first recording. Hope you still remember it and care for it. This is the song.

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You don't sound like you mean it. If you'd let me down easy, let me hear you say, yeah. And I tell you why, baby. Listen. You see, there's lots of talk going on all over town. And everybody's laughing at me.

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And I tell you, I know that every now and then he's gonna try it in the midnight hour. But I'm here to tell you, I don't care when he tries. 'Cause I bet you he can't hold you. I don't care how long he holds you. And I don't care how tight he holds you. I bet you when he holds you,

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Not every day do you see things and hear things the way I'm gonna lay them on you. I wanna lay some love on you like you have never had laid on you before. You see, I'm the lovingest lover that ever loved a love since loving been loving. And I want you to listen to what I got to say and listen to me tonight as I lay it on you.

You see, it ain't what you got. It's what you know what to do with what you got. Remember that, fellas. Good gracious of me.